faith, our colors will fade eventually. So if our time is running out, day after day, we'll make the mundane a masterpiece. Oh my, my, oh my, my love, I take one look at you, you're taking me out.

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If I was young, I could wake outside your school, 'cause your face is like the cover of a magazine.

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0: 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This is Stanley Unwin Siny Hoffa with Wobble You All Joyful. Goodbye, load.
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I'm

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1: When I met you in the summer, to my heartbeat sound, we fell in love as the leaves turn brown.